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1: Bright light city, gonna set my soul, gonna set my soul on fire. Got a hold.

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So viva Las Vegas, viva Las Vegas. How